p.m. Eastern time. We'll get back into the National Football League coming up in about 15 minutes as we take a trip to Cleveland. They've got a quarterback competition that's got everyone's attention. We'll get into that coming up in about 15 minutes. But I want to go to the WNBA here for a second, because for a league that has received a lot of criticism, a lot of crap for, one, the lack of hands-onness from the commissioner, and then just the overall physical nature of the sport. Remember, a couple of weeks ago, we had the story about the Republican.

0: 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Here's Linnell Willingham.
1: 310-840-4910 is the number. Here on West Football Sports Night. Youngest and Shaw's, Linnell Willingham rocking out with you as they get you up to 3 a.m. Eastern Time. We're chewing on this on the talking.

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Oh.

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1: Here I am, kicking it to you for about another half hour as we get you up to 3 a.m. Eastern time here on Westwood One Sports. And I appreciate you all locking into the program however you choose to do so. A bunch of different ways you can tap in with us. 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Just search Westwood One Sports Night. I want to get into Weird But True, a staple we do here on the program. But before we do that, I have a very personal message that I want to give to whoever the ratings adjuster is for EA Sports and their uber successful video.

0: You want more of it? I mean,
1: no, that's horrible.
0: This song is horrible.
1: See, I already thought of a better idea for this song. Oh, God. Ooh, that is auto-tuned to hell.
0: The high part.
1: Oh, is there a rap? There's no rap in there?
0: No, it cuts off after that.
1: Okay.
0: Yeah.
1: That is auto-tuned to hell. That is horrible. Yes. I hate that song. I already thought of a better idea.
0: What?
1: You could make a promiscuous girl song and just call it Promiscuous LeBron and talk about all the different teams he's played on. And now he's promiscuous around the NBA.
0: Oh, yeah. That could work.
1: Come on. R.I.P. Quincy Jones, but I've already made a better idea here. I'm a hit maker. Let's go.
0: Mr. LeBron kills me. Mr. LeBron.
1: That's horrible. But at least I will say this part about this. This sounds at least like this guy tried to sing it, where the other one sounds like he had like AI sing it for him.
0: AI voice?
1: Yeah, this one at least sounds like he tried to sing it. Like this sounds like an AI made this.
0: Really?
1: Yeah.

You're lucky enough to hear that bump back. You can see whereby I might not want to go back. And if you're looking at the chat the way I'm looking at it, you can see where I would really not want to go back. Well, looky here. I didn't know this was such a significant day. Well, it's not to me, that's for sure. But it is to some other guy. Check this dude out. And let me preface this by saying, do you know how certain rich people can get out of their problems or situations by just throwing money at it? We see this all the time. Celebrities, public figures, rich folk. They throw money at their problems, and oftentimes it works. This is not an example of that, because this guy's not rich. Now, this guy apparently is trying to throw money at his problem, but not nearly enough. I'm talking about Wells. You might remember Wells, sort of a portly figure, got banned from the jungle. I gave him ample notice. Stop doing what you're doing. In all my years of hosting this show, I think I've banned one or two people, max. Stop doing what you're doing. I'll make you number three, Wells. I don't want to come to that. I know you love this show. Stop doing it. But he just kept doing it, and he kept doing it, and he kept doing it. I'm like, why are you trying me? You're going to get banned. And I'm not lifting the ban. I'm just talking about him for this one reason to reset this. Because he's coming at me now with money. And the acknowledgement that today is the anniversary of the day he got banned. So anyway, I told him one last time, I'm not kidding you, bro. If you do it again, I will ban you. So of course he did it again, and he got banned, and has been banned. So now I'm looking at the chat, and what do I see? Super chat. I've said, if you send me a super chat, and what a super chat involves is a financial figure. I'm not soliciting your money. It's just the way YouTube is set up. If you send a, quote, super chat, and there are two things you can do. You can send a super chat, or I haven't mentioned this in weeks, and I probably should more.